on a warm summer's evening, on a train bound for nowhere, I met up with a gambler. We were both too tired to sleep, so we took turns of staring out the window at the darkness. The boredom overtook us, and he began to speak. He said, "Son, I've made a life out of reading people's faces, knowing what the cards were by the way they held their eyes. So if you don't mind my saying..."

every gambler knows that the secret to surviving is knowing what to throw away, knowing what to keep, 'cause every hand's a winner.

Every gambler knows that the secret to surviving is knowing what to throw away, knowing what to keep, 'cause every hand's a winner.